0: Rescue 14, pump 17.
1: Correct, rescue.
0: Rescue 14, you can stand down.
1: Copy that. Thank you, sir.

0: Hey, Ladder 27, I show you on route with Bravo 55. I do believe this is going to be westbound, just on the off-ramp to Anthony Henday. Two vehicle MVC, black Ford Escape versus a orange Santa Fe. One possible patient, I guess when they were rear-ended, they fell backwards. They were shaking and convulsing. 22-year-old male.
1: Frontline. 27.

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1: Right.
0: Command from 19 portable. Yeah, go for command. Yeah, we got the keys up here. Copy, thank you.
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3: So we think we might actually just pass this accident. It's way east of the reported location. We're going to have to spin around, but it was a black vehicle with an orange Santa Fe.
0: Yeah, if you can update GPS, we do have one vehicle, one motorcycle involved in this collision. Motorcycle driver is being transported by EMS.
4: Yeah, it looks like AHS is giving EPS a call.
0: 10-4, thank you.
5: Tom 20 from Bravo 55. Hey, we just kind of caught that last bit of your transmission. Did you say that the actual accident is east of the pin?
6: Yeah, that's correct. It's probably going to be between 91st Street and Gateway. Is that correct, Ladder 27?
3: Yeah, so the accident was right around Gateway, just as we Gateway. It was on the left-hand side of the road, westbound.
5: Okay, 10-4, we will go down to 91st Street and then join the Hendy, so hopefully we can come up on it.
6: Yeah, pump 20 copies.
7: Just looking at the notes, can we get canceled?
4: Yeah, I was just looking at that. They haven't spoken to anyone on site but got a council request through their system, so that's all that we have right now.
6: They might get through a lot quicker than us.
4: Copy that.
7: Thank you very much. About 20 copies.
8: Well, recon and dispatch. Just want to make note that FCOR has confirmed building has been shut off to the entire building.
4: Dispatch copies.
0: Recon copies.
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2: 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Chat working 2. Pump 14. Assistance cold response. 7312 144 Avenue Northwest. 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
4: 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Pump 20, you can stand down. I have 27 on row.
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1: Comp 27, I've added you along with ladder 27 on this. 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

0: And on 13, now we got a confirmed stand down. It was a child playing with key compatible.
1: Pump 13 copies. Standing down.

0: I'm 29, shooting route with Edmonton Alpha, sorry, Edmonton Bravo 27 to this intersection. Car versus truck. Looks like one was doing a U-turn and T-boned the other one with some debris on the road. Unsure if there's any injuries.
1: Roger, Valdrick.

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1: Pump 23, pump 19, ladder 23, rescue 19, tanker 29, alarms, 8525, 182 Street, Northwest, at Aldergrove Elementary School, map zone 18, channel working 4, pump 23, pump 19, ladder 23, rescue 19, tanker 29. Channel working 4. Pump 11. 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At Otwell Manor. 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Gas leak. 1420 Parsons Road Southwest. 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

0: Pump 11 at Cheyenne Route with Alpha 83. They're going to be heading to Otwell Manor. They say to Buzz 99. Patient's going to be by the dining room. They're responding for a 65-year-old female, not conscious, having a seizure. Patient has been seizing for about the last 4 to 5 minutes.
1: William is on working for, I show you, en route to Alder Grove Elementary School. Called in from an alarm monitoring company for general fire alarm in Zone 1. And it looks like the commissionaries will be dispatched as well to meet you there.
0: Okay. And they've actually down, so you can stand up.
2: We're at 19. Thank you. Pump 11 to center down.

0: Apollo 19's on scene, got a single story school. Nothing extreme, hard to ground. Medic 19, can you take recon, please?
1: Grimclaw, Jerry, can you shoot me? Dispatch, rest of 20.
2: Rescue 20, go ahead.
1: Yeah, do you have an update for us?
2: Yeah, you're just going to help with ventilation, I believe. We had a gas leak at this daycare that's been going on for a few hours now. Pump 9 is command on scene.
1: Rest 24. Dispatches are reporting 7. Just confirming, are we still responding to this? It looks like 1227 is not there and the ambulance is not responding like the sirens.
2: Yeah, I still have you responding to this location. We've updated the PIN address as per 20 prior to them leaving. And I haven't had any further information from AHS in regards to standing down at all, so.
1: Okay, copy. We'll continue.
2: Thank you. As of right now, I think you're the only one that has seen the collision.
3: Fire dispatch from Bravo 55. We have arrived. I just see a truck just west. They missed us by about 100 yards.
4: Why the fire alarm is going off?
3: No smoke, no fire. We're just on our way to the local panel.
0: Okay, copy that. And is there any indication of which zone one is?
4: Yes, are on scene. Let me get to the panel here.
0: Yeah, copy that. Ladder 23, level 1. Ladder 23. All marine units become cold. 29, I'm going to return you.
1: Phone 23, level 1, add a hydrant.
0: Tanker coffee is returning.

0: Pump 27, ladder 27.
1: Command is recon.
0: Yeah, go recon. Yeah, that's correct. I was just going to give you some advice. If you just go Henday westbound and we'll keep going west past Calgary Trail, you should get right on to that accident.
2: Copy that, thanks.
0: Bad risk, 20 zone scene.
1: Ladder 27 for Bravo 55.
3: We're both already. I might just come out of face to face.
0: Yeah, we just pulled in behind Rescue 9.
1: Ladder 27 from Bravo 55.
0: Go ahead for Ladder 27.
1: So, hey guys, you're just about to arrive. Yeah, we've gotten out. Nobody is wanting our services. There's no fluids down. They're just about to take off, so I think you guys are good to stand down for this call.
0: All right, copy that. Have a good night. Dispatch 24.
4: Pump 24.
5: Yeah, we're going to clear from this event. We've got, we were just waiting on a tow truck, but they have now arrived. We've cleared the scene, and we are going to terminate and return to service.
4: Copy that. Thank you. Go ahead.
0: All vehicles are back on the road, and they do not require medical assistance, so we're going to terminate and return.
4: I copy. Thank you.

0: Jonah Smith. So Rescue 20, Captain Keel arrived on the scene. Kind of gave him a briefing face-to-face. I told him to just kind of come inside with fans and wedges and have you coordinate what you'd like done.
1: Command is recon.
2: Yeah, go recon.
1: Yeah, we've been through the majority of the main here. Nothing going on that we can tell, and the fact that there's only one hit on the panel, I think we can handle. We'll just keep cruising around here and see if we can find anything obvious.
2: Copy that. Hit 23, you do, thanks for coming.

0: Recon, this is command. Go ahead, command. There you go. Rescue 20 is about to enter the building. I don't know if you're able to make your way this way to direct him where you want his van set up. And I do.
1: Two. 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
1: Pump 2 is 31 route. Caller is reporting in the back parking lot of this address there is a garbage can on fire. Just a small outside fire, not threatening anything else at this time.
2: Dispatch, it's rainy outside.
1: I understand, so your job should be quite easy.
2: That's true. Pump 2 is responding.
1: 10-4, thanks.

0: What are you talking about?
1: Go ahead.
0: We're calling up there. My radio was down low and had the truck. Any updates?
1: Yeah, I'm just the panel attempting a reset. We had trouble in the system. I'll let the staff members know of that. But at this time, we've got a system normal.
0: Okay, copy that. So no show off needed then.
2: Welcome to the Hope Mission. Patient's going to be inside. They say access through the front or the east entrance is going to be best for the patient. Responding for somebody at that location in cardiac arrest. No details.
3: What is happening?

0: Manage recon.
1: Tackle recon.
0: Yeah, we got alarms again here. I'm going to head back to panel, see if something else indicated.
1: Copy that. And did you need help in there walking the building at all, or are you good?
0: Yeah, you can send me a couple guys, just see if there's something we missed. Like I said, very vague panel here, so maybe we missed a pole station or something like that.
1: Yeah, copy. I'll send CMN day in with our trusty Steve.

0: Three dot command.
1: Stop you.
0: Go ahead, command. Okay, I was just wondering what your location is. We've got multiple fan, multiple extension cords in the box as drawn out as we can in that front entrance to pass events fuel, but alarms are going off, so since you have a good game plan on what's been going on, we're just leaving it there for you.
2: Yeah, perfect, man. We're just showing Rusty Woody where that exit is. Yeah, we'll come back to that.
0: That'll be perfect. Thank you.
1: Copy that. Yeah, the ass is east, but we're going to go to the west and have a look as well.
3: Maybe the rain did your job for and it's gone.
1: It was only a matter of time.

0: Nada, mejor. On the Alpha Delta corner, there is a door open. We noticed we're doing it like 360 again. Are you able to just close that door? It is from the stairwell to the upstairs.
1: Can you just repeat that one more time?
0: On the Alpha side, just to the left where you are right now, there is a door open and to a stairwell to the second floor. Can you just close that exterior door right now, please?

0: Command. This is Recon.
1: Go ahead, Recon.
0: I've got the system in silence here. The only thing we've been able to find is smoke detector in the library here. It looks like it's been activated. It's got a red light. We haven't seen that on any of the other detectors, so we've got a faulty detector here.
1: Okay, copy that. I'll do a shut-off notice here. I'm just actually just working on it, and I'll get it into you. I can give it to staff.
0: Yeah, copy that. We've got a team that's going to be here for a while. I don't know if they're overnight or what, but we'll let them know that they'll have to get in contact with somebody to come fix this.

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1: Go ahead.
0: Dispatch, DPS is down this intersection, so they no longer need our help. I see you've captured the notes about the patient being transported, so we can terminate this event.
1: Copy that. Thank you.

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1: Bump 29, go ahead.
0: Hey, we've settled this issue over here. EMS has checked everybody out. There's no patients. We got both vehicles all through, and everybody knows what to do next. We're going to return.
1: Sounds good. Thanks so much.

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0: Is there any way to isolate that there?
2: Ladder 24, pump 24, rescue 19, I show you on route. If you just want to refresh your MPS, I've updated the pin to a little bit better location. They do say it's eastbound on Henday, just south of the river. Could be a single vehicle collision, dump truck versus the guardrail there it looks like, or the concrete block. A single driver in the vehicle slumped over the steering wheel.
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0: Oh, sorry, pump 24. 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
3: Red.
2: Pump 4, I'll show you on route. Alpha 12, just driving on scene. You're going to be going to the just replaced transit terminal. 25-year-old female, not conscious, laying on the ground. They're unsure if she took anything.
3: Dispatch, pump 24. See the notes that EPS has been notified. They're en route. Is that correct?
2: That's correct. I do believe that they're the ones that gave AHS the call.
3: Thank you.

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1: Pump 27, go ahead.
0: Yeah, cooking set off the detectors. No smoke, no fire. We're clear of this event.
1: So far, thank you.

0: This last book 24.
1: Go ahead.
0: Yeah, we're going to terminate this. UPS is already on scene here. They are going to be able to handle. I guess this guy does not require any medical attention either.
1: I copy that. Yeah, they just put in that request as well. Thank you.

0: not recovered. But once you plug it and find the rooftop, you can't access it with the keys they have. Are you going to force the door that accesses the rooftop?
1: I'll let you make that call based on kind of readings and the level of the roof hatch. If you think it's simple enough, I agree.
0: Well, if the roof hatch, I don't want to call, but we have readings going to hit 40 straight down right outside the door, so I do think it's balanced.
1: Sorry.

0: Command, recon.
1: Go ahead.
0: Hallway numbers are currently at 7% LEL. We're starting to do classroom by classroom. First one we brought down from 40 down to 7, so we just went fast now that we have the hatch open.
1: Fantastic job.

0: Three on command.
1: Go ahead, command.
0: And at this point, you guys have made a ton of headway there. Do you think it's now gone to the point where just we can handle it and we can send Rescue 20 home, or what are your thoughts? I just don't know what the situation's like out there.
1: If you know, just hold on to everything you can, another 10-15 minutes. We're just making, we're just getting a couple more fans up, just moving extension boards right now.
0: Absolutely, sounds great. And can you just let me know when it's a little bit more hospitable up there? So there's a whole bunch of lockers with my car keys and purses that we're dealing with down here to getting to staff, but there are ones up there. So whenever you kind of give us the go ahead where we can come up there for a less important task.
1: Yeah, copy that.

0: Sorry, repeat your last name.
1: Yeah, I just recalled calling Michael Owens. He went down looking for him.
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0: Rutland Alpha 830, heading to McDaniel Manor. I'm told this is a home, no suite number. Responding for a 45-year-old male who had a seizure. He fell forward and hit his head.
1: Dispatch, Pump One.
0: Pump One, go ahead.
1: Yeah, we have a fire, same spot as yesterday. Was here that lit it. Was the same guy as the last three times I came out. But he has already ran away. I don't know what we're going to do with this, with police. We got to figure something out here.
0: Yeah, absolutely. Do you have a description of what he's wearing tonight?
1: I'm going to talk to the people that are here. He ran before we got here. He heard us coming. I'll see if I can get a description or not.
0: Okay, perfect. We're just on the phone with DPS as well.
1: Copy that.

0: this last plus one.
1: Come on, go ahead.
0: Yeah, do you have a number I can forward a picture on to you?
1: Yeah, 10-4. I'll just throw it into the notes for you.

0: Grazie, Flash, buon buon.
1: Yeah, do we have the ass coming here still, or is this not on their radar?
2: It is on their radar. I don't think they have anyone dispatched just at this time, but we have made them aware. And as soon as they have someone attached, we can send the picture off to them.
1: Awesome. We've dismantled the area and flooded it. I'm going to let the people here know that these are coming. I'm going to get a number from them that they can contact so they can talk to them. They're the ones that have been dealing with this problem as well. I don't know what we can do. We're not going to stay here because I don't think anything we can help the police other than we've dismantled the area.
2: Okay, sounds good. Yeah, any information you want us to pass along once we get a hold of police, we will do that.
1: That'll get some phone numbers here.

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1: Ramp
0: on. We're wondering if we can get actual back out here to possibly hook up power so we can get that E running for.
1: So are your radio kind of staticky? Is that ATCO or EPCOR that you need?
0: EPCOR. Requesting EPCOR to come back out for power so we can lose some more air. Because this is a completely sealed building, and we have basically done everything that can be done with any form of ventilation.
1: Okay, 10-4, we will get them rolling for you.
0: Dispatch.

0: Dispatch, pump one. I had in the comments a few witnesses on their phone numbers. One's Dwayne is president of the buildings right beside this. They are waiting for police to either contact them or go up. And we're going to terminate and return back to service.
1: Okay, sounds good. We will pass that information along.
0: Thank you.
2: 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Ladder 1. Pump 1A. Pump 5A. Unknown situation hang up. 93 Street Northwest and 106 Avenue Northwest. 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Pump 5. 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Pump 1A. 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

0: 129, show you en route. This was called in by somebody reporting a small size fire at this address that is possibly threatening the vegetation in the area.
1: Yeah, we'll check it out in the rain here. Thanks.

0: Well, yeah, it's on working 7 en route. This was a caller hangup. They got through to the PSAP who stated that they needed a fire department, and then the line was disconnected. It's a 9-meter radius as of 9343106 Ave. So hopefully that is close to the correct address.
1: Go ahead.

What a unseen. Got a two-story residence here at 9337. Nothing showing at this time. You can go be command. Well, ladder one, level one. Ladder one, I'll get you on recon. I'll be moving to and around. Level one on 93 Street. Go ahead, let's do some fire. Fire level as well.

0: Just watch the mouse. Just want to confirm that the address was 9337.
1: We have it as 9343-106F.
0: Yeah, we'll check out 43.

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1: I'm 29, go ahead.
0: Well, we found a gentleman experiencing a house lift.
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3: Go ahead, Bravo unit.
4: Hey, we just got to test this. I was wondering if you had any info, because there's nothing really on our end.
3: Nothing at this time. We just have an address, but we're not sure what it's for. Yeah, we're just trying to figure out at this time, but I'm not too sure.
5: Command Recon.
3: Command Recon.
5: We checked 9343. They said they did not call 911. Same with the neighboring house of 9337. We're going to check 9345.
1: I'm 12, I show you en route. This is for a carbon monoxide alarm called in by a private caller who's on scene. It's going off in the hallway by the bedrooms on the upper level. Everybody will meet you outside to the joint.
3: No problem.

0: Station 5, I'm going to reach you at this time. We'll continue to. He's clear. Thanks, Glenn. Let me clear. Thank you.
1: Command 9345, Unit 1 is clear. Just checking Unit 2.
0: Drop it up. Dispatch pump 29.
2: Go ahead.
0: Maybe you could let EPCOR know the lights are out at 100 Tab and Winterburn Road.
2: And 4, we'll get that report
1: out. Thanks. Clear. Just wondering if maybe it's one of the children from one of these houses just accidentally called.
0: Yeah, copy that. And dispatcher, yeah, we haven't found anything here. I'm going to read the service unless you have any more info for us.
2: We don't have any, and we haven't received any other phone calls, so I think that's good.
3: Yes,
0: Rescue 20, okay. Thank you so much.
1: Go for Rescue 20.
3: Yeah, Rescue 20, all your gear is back on the rig. You guys can return to service.
1: Yeah, Rescue 20, call please, thank you.
0: We're going to return to service. We have not found anything here.
4: Said we will do the same. Have a good night.
5: 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Cassidy's in command. We're going to go mobile.
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of 1-8 small with 300 and PRU-10. My patient is on the sidewalk in front of this address. Male here, not conscious, with shallow breathing, his pinpoint eyes, and his chest is inflamed.

0: Das war das Motoren. Yeah, we do have levels of 55 parts per million of CO in the home. We're going to need ATCO to respond because we think it's coming from the producer.
1: Okay, 10-4, we'll get them rolling for you.

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0: I'm Sunny Shoyana, Bravo 55, Pier U2. You're going to be heading to the Century Park Transit Center, I do believe. Patient's going to be located inside the station. It's going to be a male laying face down on the ground in a blue hoodie, color left on the LRT train, so it's no longer on scene. And the latest comment here, Pump 20, is that it's going to be by bus bay number 8, the crosswalk that leads to the Starbucks.
1: Thanks very much.

Thank you very much, man. Thanks.

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1: Go ahead.
0: Yeah, we just arrived at scene here to confirm the security. They said the patient got up and left the scene. So we're going to clear. Hearing 2 and Bravo 55, you can clear as well, I guess.
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1: Go ahead.
0: I was just curious, I could update the homeowner. Is there a need for ATCO?
1: No, they did say that they would be dispatching someone quickly, and that was about 20 minutes ago, so hopefully they'll be there soon.
0: Yeah, no worries. Thank you.

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0: Parkman from Edmonton, Perry 11.
1: What?
0: Hey, we're both still here. We're just checking to make sure you still need us.
1: Well, that's you. I lost track of you. I was on the initial command, and I took over, and you were working correct, but you guys can clear up. Thank you very much.
0: Sounds good. Thank you, guys. Have a good night.

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0: Symptom 5A, this looks like it's going to be an aminocolitis, and the patient's going to be located at the back of the store.
1: Perfect. 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
2: Clear.
0: Through to the home, the homeowner had opened the windows and started some fans. We DC'd the boiler, and the readings were down to 2 to 3 parts per million. So we've informed the homeowner to await ATCO's arrival, and we're going to return and instructed him if anything changes to call us back.
1: Sounds good. Thank you.

0: I'm fine, go ahead.
1: That is best. So ATCO has gotten gas at this property. ATCO came back, returns power to the building. We fired up the fan. System is reset and holding. 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
0: 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If you can clear, I'll throw you out of service.

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Top 10, you're on route with Bravo 66 to Route 9. You're going to be headed to just outside 12716 118th Street. Just be advised, you're supposed to use caution. It is a high-risk property. You're going to be responding for a 35-year-old female, outside, unresponsive, not breathing.

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Alarms. 10848214 Street Northwest. Map Zone 40. Channel Working 4. 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Pump 4. 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Channel Working 4.

0: I'm 23, I share en route with Alpha 16. Now you're heading to the grassy area near the hotel. They say it's going to be a little bit more towards 178th Street. Reporter on this was a drive-by caller, said that they've seen two people laying in the grass, and they believe that they might be overdosing. One patient was wearing red. That's all I have, unfortunately.
1: Industrial building called CrowPro Canada.
2: 29 Trophies, CrowPro Canada.

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1: Go ahead.
0: Yeah, do you have any further information about this SD bar in the MTS notes?
1: No, negative. I do believe it might be a bar that's connected to a hotel just because they did mention that it was near the hotel, but we're not looking from AHS.
2: Bar activated. Three in command. Tanker 21, I take your crew on recon.
3: 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Jones in one.

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1: Got it. 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

0: 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Be a pump worker.
1: No, we're just going to run a tunnel here. We're just going to drink water.
0: Copy. Dispatch, they set off an intrusion alarm.
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0: I'm not sure if you're seeing notes here. Looks like they're doing a call back to the caller. They did say that it's possibly 179 A Street, 100th Ave, but I do believe Alpha 16 already checked that area.
1: Copy that. We're at that intersection now. We haven't found anyone just yet. We'll wait for that update from the caller.
0: 10-4.
2: Battery con, lunchroom's clearing off both of them. The beers are back, you're getting in there for some, but the text was hanging. So like the connection was still attached, but just hanging from the ceiling. I guess the last time we were here, that was the same thing that was going on there, fumigate, and the other phone, I think we can handle it. Let's try to reset, but I think we have password.
3: Copy, ladder 23, you can return text.

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1: Go ahead, dispatch.
0: So the reporter says when driven on 100th Ave before the Aiden Hotel, they were on the grass on the left side of the road.
1: Copy that. We're just going to zip around and come from further west, check it out, and give you an update soon.
0: 10-4.

0: Granted, as such. We have a key holder on the phone, just wondering if you need them to respond to scene.
1: Yes, they tell us the time.
0: Yeah. Sounds good. It looks like they are en route and will be about 20 minutes.
1: Copy.

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1: Dispatch, call 23.
0: Go ahead. Eagle, there's now telling us to maybe cancel the alarm from his phone, so he's going to attempt that.
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0: And command to dispatch, just let me know if the alarm system that disconnects with me, disconnects with this key holder.
3: Still ringing.
0: 10-4.
3: Yeah, standby, dispatch.

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1: 416.
0: Hey guys, we got the go ahead to clear. I think these guys are seeking a drier place to hang out. Thanks for trying.
1: Copy that. We have a ton of patients in the same road.
2: Pump 12. 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

0: John.
1: Yeah,
0: key holder will be here in under 10 minutes now, so you can return. We'll just wait for him and he can reset it. Dispatch, pump 29. Key holder cannot reset it from his phone, so he's on route here. He'll be under 10 minutes.

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1: Tanker 29, dispatch.
2: Code is dispatch, Tanker 29.
1: Do you guys have medical kits on tankers?
2: We don't have an airway or trauma. We have the combi kit.
1: Okay, disregard. I thought that it might be closer in this situation, but we'll get pump 23. Thank you, though.
2: Copy that.

0: Sorry, Tanker 29, can you repeat that?
1: Papa Roger 23, we can attend this if need be.
0: 5 minutes.
1: Well, we can go then.
0: Okay, copy that. I'll keep them going too. Pop 23, Tanker 29, you're going to be joining Alpha 76, 9434209 A Street. 9-year-old female, conscious, however, they're saying that she's not breathing.
1: Pop 23,

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1: Copy, Car 4. I just attached you. I've got Tanker 29 actually on scene, Pump 23 going. It's going to be for a 9-year-old female that's not breathing. Just wanted to make sure.

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1: Close enough.
0: Yeah, we'll be able to handle it here. I think there's an AHS unit pretty close on MPS when we rolled in here. Just got more of an allergic thing going on.
1: Copy that. Thanks, Tanker 29.
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1: Yeah, you betcha. A 100-year-old, they've been to the doctor. Do runny nose and scratch your nose a lot. She was given a prescription, and she seemed to react to the prescription. Her parents gave her a reactin, but she's not in too much distress here.
2: I copy that. Thank you.
1: You betcha.

0: 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Complex Card 3. Channel Warpy 5. Pump 5. Ladder 1. Pump 5A. 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
1: Oh. And the parents on scene want to get them checked out. I only have a vehicle. Oh, sure, it's going to be a gray Audi versus a Kia Forte.
2: Oh, God.

0: Leanne, welcome. I show you en route. Called in from an alarm monitoring company saying there's a general fire alarm in Zone 1, which is the active treatment center.
1: Hold on, seeing 2 Eagle MBT people inside.
0: Thanks.
1: Hello, everyone.

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0: The key holder has shown up. We could not reset the panel, but we could silence it. He's going to get Tels go in to take a look at it, but they figure it's because he fumigated the lunchroom for ants today. So we issued a shutoff notice.
1: 10-4, thank you so much.

5-5 on scene, it's a hostile here. Nothing showing at this time. Lineacle being command. 5-5-8, level 1, right behind you, Pat. Covering that, 5-8. 1-8, level 1, 108, yeah.

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1: 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Ringable.

0: 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I'm just going to clear you from this.
1: Hey, copy that. Thank you, dispatch.

0: 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Reports of a patient smoking in room 3111. We're going to go check it out, but pump I can handle.
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0: Can you reassign us to that last call, please? That team holder phoned me back, and she figures she got the panel figured out. So we'll go back and try it out.
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0: Palm 7, I show you en route to this area. Looks like coming from the trees, there's just a small fire. Somebody can see it from her binoculars. Sorry, from her balcony, looking through binoculars, can see flames and smoke coming from the north side of the river, just below 8 of Wilburn.
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0: Command, go ahead.
2: Yeah, we had an unknown activation room 3111. We checked it out. We sent smoke and fire. No one knows what set it off. The alarm is now reset and holding. Pump 5 is in the clear.
0: 10-4, thanks.
3: Big command, X 29.
1: Go ahead.
3: Yeah, I think the same time I went to that location, the same thing happened. We ended up having an issue with shutoff notice, if I remember correctly.
1: Thanks.
0: Pump 16, I show you en route. Bravo 2 just arriving on scene. Pier U12 also attending. Patient's going to be located at this address just behind the unit in the parking lot. 25-year-old male. The reporter states that he's struggling to stand. Looks like he's convulsing and shaking. Currently laying on his side in the grass.
3: Pump 16 copies.

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1: Go ahead.
0: Just be advised, the patient is on the east side of the building in the parking lot there. We're just pulling up here.
1: Fox 16 copies, east side of the building.

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0: Pump 5, you can send down. Sounds like there was a truck in the middle of the road, four aggressive dogs in it. Apparently, the owner had run out of gas and has come back now. You can return.
1: 5 copies clear. Thank you.
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0: No patients to transport, and both vehicles have now been moved off the roadway and instructed to report it. We're returning to service.
1: Copy that. Thank you.

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0: About two actually en route. This was called in by somebody on scene just saying that there is a small shopping cart on fire on the south side of the building.
1: Let's see, shopping cart.

0: Dispatch, what's your?
1: I'm still, go ahead.
0: So looking at, kind of a cart full of welding and article, and I was fully involved inside the building, but there's no other extension or damage that we've extinguished, so we're just going to clean up and terminate.
1: Yeah, 412, sorry, you said the cart was inside the building, is that correct?
0: No, sorry, negative. Just close beside the building, but there's no extension or no damage to the building.
1: Wonderful, thanks so much.

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0: kapılarını düzler.
1: I just finished my book.
0: Are you guys on scene or did you need your update?
1: We are on scene. We're just trying to see what to access. We do see some light smoke coming from the trees, but we will investigate further here.
0: All right, perfect. It looks like the caller will meet you if you need more direction.
1: Copy that. Thank you.

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1: Pump 11, go ahead.
0: Yeah, we had a encampment fire there. We extinguished it, just explained them the cat fires here, and we are clear and return.
1: 10-4, thanks so much.

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1: Okay, go ahead.
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1: Yeah, I'll take copies. We didn't see anything, so we'll terminate.

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0: Welcome to your show, Yon Rotlin, for our time. Now, you're going to be heading to the alley just in behind the Chambers Lofts there. Report of somebody at that location overdosing. Sorry, I don't have any patient details here.
1: Uh-huh.

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1: Sorry, Max, I need you. Pump working, go up this next.

some point, you're en route with Elk Point to a home. Heading to this location, patient's going to be located just in front of this building. Sounds like there's security on scene. 30-year-old male, not conscious. I guess security found him. He is breathing, but is just not getting any response with security.

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1: Okay, go ahead.
0: I confirm false alarm here. 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

0: Elliot, it's on working file, you en route. So it's a call from an elderly female who was difficult to understand, saying that she burnt something on the stove and that there was smoke. The alarms are going off. She needs help setting the alarm. So we can't confirm if anything is still burning.
1: One second. About a 24. I'll type for it.

Club 13's on scene, single story, residential, nothing showing. They're already standing up front. Then this will be command. Going on, hold on.

0: Southbound 13, EMS, southbound.
1: Go ahead.
0: Yeah, we're just asking the comments, there's some question about any sort of medical needs. Are you able to chat with that lady on scene and see if she needs any assessment from her?
1: No, no medical attention at all.
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0: Comp 5A, you were en route with Alpha 7, heading to the Burger Baron just in the parking lot. 30-year-old male, not conscious. He's just in the exit lane. I guess he's in the fetal position at that location.
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2: 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She has a couple systems there, and she's trying to get it all sorted out. The hardwired one was expired. Go on, for no reason. That's terminated. Switches quick.

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Small outside fire. 167th Avenue Northwest and 26th Street Northwest. 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

Pump 1A, you are on our referral 64, Pier U10. Patient's going to be located outside this in the front sidewalk, wearing a denim shirt and black shoes. Just reported that they are passed out on the sidewalk. No further details there. My apologies. It's a black shirt with jeans and black shoes.

0: Dispatches, Block 30. I'm 30, go ahead.
1: Yeah, we're at the location. Did you say that the caller was still on scene?
0: He was, but he was on the ramp to the Hendy and not quite close to where the actual fire was.

0: 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Yeah, we've looked all over the place. We don't find a fire, and I can't even see the car parked on the head bay, so I'm not sure if you need to keep warm or if you can just assume the fire went out.
1: I would assume that fire is out.
2: You guys can clear.
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0: Pomponi, you are on route with Alpha 810, Pier U 8. You're going to be heading to this location, unit number 1009. Responding for a 34-year-old female. She is conscious and breathing, however, believes that she's going into anaphylaxis. I guess she was served peanuts earlier tonight. She has used her EpiPen, but is having difficulty swallowing.
1: Copy.

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1: 20 can send down 1A ticket.
2: 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Thanks, 20.
1: I'm Pump 1, you're on route with Bravo 49, PRU 2. Now you're going to be heading to the station to assist AHS. Now you're going to be going for a 26-year-old female having difficulty breathing, feeling pressure on her chest.
2: Yeah, they do have the positive number, but it's cut off on my MPS.
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0: 1-1-8, you're going to be responding to 101 Avenue. Drove by caller reporting they saw an unconscious female lying in the middle of the road. She was wearing all black.
1: 4 acres.

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Small outside fire. 122-23-92 Street, Northwest. 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

0: Home 25, you're responding with Alpha 35 and Imperium 9. You'll be headed to the basement, this address. For an 11-year-old boy having a seizure, not conscious, is breathing.
1: Fox 45.
2: Well, Ken, good evening. I'm sure you're en route. A few calls on this. Right in front of this address, there's something on fire on the sidewalk. Callers reporting a couple popping sounds, maybe compressed air. Seems to be maybe a wagon or a cart on fire.
1: Okay.

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0: company corresponding with Bravo 830 and PRU 6. 35-year-old male here, collapsed, not conscious, is breathing. CPR progress.
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1: Go ahead, pump 20.
0: You're having a hard time finding this address. Can you have them come to the door? Can the exterior door and call?
1: I will pass it along to HS, but there's CPR in progress. Oh, so the caller is unlocking the door. So unit 201, buzzer is the same.
0: Yeah, copy. We're in there anyway.
1: Four 1-1, we're team 3. 2 Rescue 2, you're going to be responding with Bravo 340 and Peering 3. EMS just arriving on scene here. This is a hit and run. Just trying to piece together what's going on. Sounds like the patient was riding his bike, talking on the phone with his girlfriend. He was hit by a small red car. And the girlfriend is calling in on behalf of this patient.
0: And dispatch is EPS responding.
1: You bet. EPS have been notified.

0: and dispatch pump two.
1: Go ahead, pump two.
0: Yeah, we've arrived at the pin location. We haven't seen anybody flagging us down.
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0: Yeah, all units, ladder 17, pump 5, pump 5A, tank 25 is low. You can clear and return. Pump 10's arrived here, nothing showing at this time. Pump 10 connected, full mobile.
1: Copy that. Thanks, Pump 10. It was a monitoring company reporting general alarm zone 1. All units on working 4, Pump 10 is on scene and is stretching down. Thank you very much.
0: Have it clear.

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1: Thank you.

0: and rescue team pump two. Go ahead, pump two.
1: Any luck locating any kind of patient?
0: Not at this time.
1: But you guys might as well return if we find anything. If we need you, we'll call you.
0: Thank you, Pump 2. We will clear.
1: And we will join you. Dispatch, Pump 2.
2: Hi, Pump 2.
1: Yeah, we've got a couple loops around the community here, as well as EPS, Peer U, ambulance, Rescue 2. We haven't seen anything, so we're going to terminate this, and if anything pops up, they can call us back.
2: Copy that. Yeah, they're still trying to do a cell trace and see if they can have a better location.
1: Pump 2 copies. Yeah, we headed north, so looking east and west, didn't see anything, so we'll see, I guess.
2: 10-4, thanks for checking.
3: Pump
2: 10, go ahead.
3: Yeah, we got multiple alarms for a fishing car complex here. Let's go so far. We're trying to locate a panel here in Kiva. No signs of any trouble, but we'll advise you.
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1: Prompt 10, go ahead.
0: Yeah, we're able to find the alarm panel here, and all subsequent panels required a code. We're able to find the panel, let us reset, will not offset due to a pressure differential. We're going to issue a shutoff notice.
1: Copy that, thanks.

0: 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It was an automatic crash notification. No vehicle descriptions. They are trying to attempt the to call the caller, but have no luck. No answer.
1: Pump 26, copy,

0: 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I do have confirmation it's a two-vehicle collision. You'll be looking for a VW Jetta black in color. That is one of the vehicles involved.
1: Pump 26, copy.

0: 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Airbags deployed, we'll just check on the patients.
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1: Go ahead, from 26.
2: Only GPS here, other driver fled. Apparently the guy is insurance, but left the scene.
1: Copy that, he fled by foot. Sorry, scan pump 26?
2: Yep, another vehicle.
1: 10-4.

0: But no injury accidents. You don't need EMS. Probably just EPS here.
1: 10-4, I will, do you have any vehicle info there that's involved?
2: EMS copy, standing down.

0: Com 26, dispatch.
1: Sorry, go ahead. A little bit of language barrier with the person involved.
0: Can you provide me the vehicle info that's on scene there?
1: I'll send the picture to you. 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
0: Okay, that's Bravo Uniform 371.
1: With the 0- in front.
0: Copy that, and that's the vehicle with the driver still on scene?
1: That is the driver that is left. I will get the driver that is still remaining here if you need as well.
0: Yes, please. They may ask for that.
1: Yeah, I can do that as long as you don't ask me to do this genetic alphabet. I'm feeling a little foggy right now myself.
0: I'll grant it. I'll figure it out.
1: Okay, Black Volkswagen Jetta. CXG-9390 is the driver that's still here.
0: Okay, and just to confirm, Charlie X-ray calls.
1: 10-4. We are going to move the white vehicle out of the intersection and put some scene tape around it. And then this guy's going to handle his own self.
0: Okay, copy that. I'm on the line with ETS here.

0: And just that's pump 26.
1: Go ahead, pump 26.
0: The phone number we have in the pump phone for you guys, 147333.
1: That's our dispatch lines. We can't send any pictures to that. We'll get put in our dispatch cell phone number in the call.

0: 126 dispatch.
1: Go ahead.
0: Okay, so EPS won't attend this. That other driver just needs to go to a collision reporting center. They can give them the insurance card that they have and the information they have there, and EPS will follow up.
1: Do you copy that? And I guess this guy's friend, that's a tow truck driver, just showed up. So, yeah, we'll be leaving shortly as well.
0: Okay.
1: Don't want me to send you any of these pictures, or no?
0: No, negative.
1: Do you copy that? Have a good night.
0: You bet. You too.

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0: Palm 20, you're responding with Alpha 8 and Bravo 6 to the Derrick Motel. It'll be room number 112. For a 51-year-old female, she's not conscious with agonal breathing.
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0: Welcome to, you're responding with Alpha 35. Your patient will be across the street from L Furniture Warehouse. It's staff there that are calling this in. They can see somebody kind of draped over the banister of the LRT station there. They've been there for about 20 minutes, not moving.
1: Okay.

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0: Pumpkin on scene, we are a story from a building here. Nothing showing at this time. People are outside. Pumpkin of a mobile. 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
1: No problem.

0: 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Did you notice any hydrants inside the complex there, Command?
1: Pump 13, you're going to be responding with Alpha 8. Your patient is at the South 8 Transit Center, so on the bus side. On the very north side of the bus area, there's a male here overdosing, not conscious, is breathing.
2: We're picking up on the roof. We're going to make our way up there.
0: And Pump 17 is on scene at a hydrant out on 137th Ave. Matter, sir. Rescue 4311.

0: Oh, you, just an update here. We're way up to the 6th floor here. No smoke, no fire throughout the entire building. We're walking, making our way down. So, just level one coming back on the town.
1: Copy.

0: I'm okay, go ahead.
1: Yeah, we made it all the way to the roof, and we think what has happened here is a short at all full station. Panel will not reset, but I have nobody to leave a shut-off notice to. Do you have key holder information?
0: I've got a number here. I'll give them a call.
1: Thank you.

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1: Go ahead, dispatch.
0: Command, I just spoke to an on-call maintenance person. It sounded like he was already en route. He said he'd be there in about 15 minutes.
1: Thank you so much. I appreciate it.

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0: Platform 2, you're responding with PRU 9 and Bravo 2, 108th Street and 103rd Avenue here for a male overdosing. He's on the Denny's side on a bench, has a hat, jacket, and blue jeans on.
1: Okay.

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0: 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Show you en route. Caller reporting a dumpster fire behind the mall, maybe towards the Boston Pizza.
1: Pump 11, Pizza. Is that, would that be in front of the mall then with the Boston Pizza?
0: No, I head to the back. They started with saying it was near the transit center.
1: Copy that.

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1: Make sure you're en route for a dumpster fire on the north side of the KFC between that and Rexall. Caller was saying that it seemed like it may be spreading out of the bin onto the ground.
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0: Question you hot. It was for a 66-year-old male. Chest pain radiating to his left arm and shortness of breath.
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1: 1-8, you're going to be responding with Alpha 8 for 45-year-old. 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It'll be Unit 110.
0: Okay.

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Map zone 25. Channel working 4. 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

0: 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Show you en route to drive-by caller spotted a dumpster fire. You're staying behind an apartment complex near the Horseshoe Pub.
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0: All units on working five. All units working five. We need to stage on this. We're still on the phone with a caller. We're not sure what's going on. We're contacting police. He's talking about gas coming up from the ground and a gas attack. He's not making much sense. He's actively vomiting just in the field behind the address again. Please, pump 11, can you please stage? Thank you.
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0: Spence, are they requiring a TOS or...
3: They didn't specify. It's for an 89-year-old female. She fell in the washroom. Looks like you're almost there.
0: I'm not sure if it was inside or outside. He's not been giving very clear answers. And then he talked about gas coming up from the ground and that there was a gas attack. He is actively vomiting, and it apparently is outside of the structure in the field behind this address. I did pop your weather in there. Their winds are primarily from west-southwest 9. We've got Alpha 7 and PRU 10 attached. We're just on the phone now with APS. We'll try to get them to attend, and I think we're going to transfer the caller to them.

Just an update, working five. We're now co-evaluating with EPS. Caller's still very difficult. He's not giving clear answers. He won't say what happened just prior to this event. He keeps calling it a gas attack. The gas just, he was inside watching TV, and all of a sudden there was gas in the bomb. He used the word explosion. He says people are dead. And that it really messed him up. Again, he is gagging and vomiting. He is outside in that park area just in front of the address wearing shorts and sandals. And the call is out with EPS to attend, and they understand that we are staging.

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1: Temple 11, go ahead.
0: Yeah, I think we have eyes on him. He seems to be walking in the park. He's probably 350 feet away from us. He's just in the trees. He's walking.
1: Copy, thank you.

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1: Come 14, go ahead.
0: The dumpster fires up. There's no damage to any other structure. It's very trying to
1: copy that. Thank you.

0: Fox 11 from Alpha 7.
1: Go ahead, Alpha 7.
0: Hey, we'll just go check this guy out.
1: Copy that. Would you like some assistance?
0: Yeah, we'll just go out there and see what's up.
1: Copy that. We'll assist you. Have you seen him? You got eyes on him?
2: Pump 8, you're going to be responding with Alpha 3, just on the east side of the Chateau Nova. Reports of an unconscious male. He's wearing black shorts and a black hoodie.
3: And check that out. And I copy Alpha 7 is with the patient.
1: Copy that, dispatcher. Pump 11 will stay with this, with this guy is a larger gentleman, so we'll stay with on the medical side of this.
3: Careful.
1: Hey, 11, this is Rescue 21. We'll spin around to the address if you want. Yeah, if you don't mind heading there, we'll stick the patient here with the patient.

0: And dispatch, Pump 11.
1: Pump 11, go ahead.
0: Yeah, patient is with EHS. Seems like it's a psychiatric issue. We can continue on to the address now.
2: Rescue, anyone is in front of the address here, don't see anything. Do you want us to go take a look? Hey, Rescue 21, I guess Pump 11 will take command of this. Yeah, if you can make access, just to double check, that would be great.
3: Yeah, copy that.
2: You should mention something about making sure his cats don't get out. I don't know if that's his cats or not. He did seem a little off.

0: And the last six you can return as well.
1: Latter six copies. We're also just the alley there, the address. Looking down the alley, nothing's visible. But we'll clear up.
0: Copy that. Thank you.

0: And Command, we just had confirmation that EPS are en route and should be there quite shortly.
1: Copy that, Command.

0: Yeah, come on. Rescue 21 is in the house. Just heavy smell of marijuana in here.
1: Copy that.

0: Come in, this is 21.
1: Go ahead, this is 21.
0: Yeah, we got no readings or anything, gas or anything. There's just that heavy smell that I was talking about.
1: Copy that. We will, I'll send you guys back. We'll terminate this incident.
0: Rescue 21, this is car 6.

0: Goldbar 6, this is Rescue 21.
1: Just making sure you guys are doing like a really thorough like secondary type search scenario under beds and closets and making sure there's no other people in that house.
0: Yeah, copy that. We just did a quick check for gas. That's all we really look for. We'll go take a look.

0: And dispatch, command.
1: Command, go ahead.
0: Yeah, we're going to stay on scene here a little bit longer. Rescue 21 is just going to go secondary on the post here.
2: Copy, thank you.

0: Command 21, everything's clear here. We're going to make our way.
1: Copy that, Rescue 21. Thank you. And dispatch, Command.
2: Command, go ahead.
1: Yeah, we're going to terminate this incident. Nothing going on here.
2: Copy that. Thanks very much.
0: And car 6 is clear.
2: Car 6. And, sorry, Command, is EPS on scene?
1: Dispatch, we did see them. They rolled up, and then they turned around and left. I assume they probably went over to EHS, but they are no longer on scene. They were barely on scene.
3: Yeah, it's a scary time. They're with the patient and the Alpha 7.
2: Thanks for the confirmation.

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Pump 30, you're responding with Bravo 67. Drive-by caller here reporting there was an unconscious person on the east side of the intersection lane near the stop sign. They had dark clothing and a backpack next to them.

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1: There you go for 67.
0: Yeah, we got a man up and he off moving.
1: Sorry, Fox 30, can you repeat that?

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1: Go ahead, Comm 30.
0: Yeah, the gentleman we just saw, he's was just resting on the side of the road there. He's up and moving. All is good. We're going to clear.
1: Copy that. I'll pass it along, DMS.

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0: Bill 2017 for Sergeant Department. Nothing showing at this time. Adjust key command. Tanker 26, please take my guys at Guad Recon.
1: Copy that. It'll be Swan plus 02 on recon.
2: Sorry. Alarm company. Just reporting general alarms off the panel.
3: Plus 16, copy.
1: Plus 16. Push back.

0: We're just still on 23rd Alpha.
1: Yeah, copy out 30 seconds, Tom.
2: That's Rescue 9. We're about 35 seconds up in 40.
3: And then Recon.
1: Recon.
3: Alpha 1 inside.
1: Panel says,
3: main, Liza, sprinkler flow. We're going to go to the sprinkler and take a look.
1: Copy that. One sprinkler.

0: Yeah, we don't.
1: Current class.
0: Yeah, we're in the sprinkler room here. Nothing going on. I think it's just a pressure differential. Would you mind us checking a reset?
1: Copy that, ladder 16, how far are you?
0: Yeah,
1: command 11 is not here.
0: He's
1: left. Yeah, copy that. Tell you, reset in 30 seconds here.

0: bad rescue, I mentioned. Rescue.
1: Rescue 9, pump 16, you can return at this time. Thanks.

0: There we go. Panels reset. System turning off.
1: Copy that. Thank you. Let's see if you can turn as well.
2: Yeah, copy. Lobby. Reset. Alarm. Service.
1: And again, dispatch, come command. No reason for the alarm. We're going to terminate the server event and return service as well.
3: 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Reset. Thank you.

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1: Negative, we're just getting back to our truck here. But 2 minutes, if you can.
0: Sorry, no pressure.

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1: Ladder 16, go ahead.
0: Yeah, just back on our rig here. I'm unable to clear to, yes.
1: Okay, I will do that for you. Oh, you did it. Good job. Okay.
0: Thanks. You've done it again, Ladder 16. Careful.

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0: on 6 Gamar Avenue Honor with Alpha 20. Are you looking for a 20-year-old male patient? He is passed out in the back alley. The caller to EMS was just looking from their backyard. They did not feel comfortable going to the patient. They said his feet are laying out in the open, pointed towards the back alley.
1: Thanks, Robbie.

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0: Right off 20, 5-6.
1: Yeah, you guys are going to stand down. Have a good day.
0: Okay, awesome. Thank you very much. Have a good day.

0: I'm 31. Good morning. Showing you honor with PRU 2 and Alpha 13. A 23-year-old male. He is conscious and breathing. Apparently, he mixed a few of his medications by accident. He's now having an anxiety attack and says his heart's racing. With some agonal breathing. And actually, they did just update it. He is breathing normally. Downgraded the Charlie, so he can stand down.
1: Cool, that was a lot. Dispatch, thank you very much. Yes.
0: I just talked long enough and they downgraded it, so you're welcome.

0: 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Pump 4.
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1: All units on working 4, you guys are heading over to the east side of the school by the portable, the Islamic school. Looks like it's going to be the youth treatment center for a structure fire.
2: Okay. Pump 4. Ladder 22.
1: And you guys have pump 10 and ladder 23 added on balance.

0: Right, command for Alpha 3-4.
1: Alpha 3-4, no one's on scene yet, so we don't have command. Is there anything I can help you with?
0: I was just going to advise the crews that there was open flames outside with two portable trailers, but it looks like some bystanders are applying a fire extinguisher. They're still.
1: Okay, Pompey's right around the corner.

company is on scene, orders in command. 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
1: Pump 4, level 1, we got a hydrant right behind you.
2: Pump 4, copy that, thank you. Just give us a little bit to see here. I'll make the flash. Just string it to us.
3: Rescue 4, level 1.
2: Rescue 4, I'll have you guys come up here. Assume fire attack with my guys here.
3: Rescue 4, copy.
0: Come on, car 1.
2: Car 1, go.
0: Yeah, it looks like they've hit it with a couple of extinguishers. But in a plastic device or hose or something that's melting. Looks like it's contained just to the exterior of the wall.
2: Okay, copy that. Chief, is this something that you think we can handle?
0: Yeah, copy that. And I'm working on getting you keys for the building. Doesn't look like it's gone inside. It's got a smashed brick wall. The thing that was burning is actually an outhouse.
2: Okay, copy that. Letter 23 and pump 10, I'm going to cancel you guys.
3: Pump 6, please.

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1: Carlin, go ahead.
2: I'm in the building with the caretaker manager. We do have light smoke in the building, but no extension.
1: Copy that. Good news. Letter 22, I'm going to count to you guys as well. Thank you for almost making it. 22 clear. Thanks, Ben. Rescue 4 driver, can you bring up a fan for us, please? Rescue 4 driver, copy. Pump 4, you guys can go as well. Thank you. Will not be needed. Call me that pump 4 through. Thanks.
3: 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Pump 11. Ladder 6. Rescue 9. 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Channel working 5. Pump 9. Pump 11. Ladder 6. 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

0: Rescue 4 officer, we have a van coming back there. Can you guys work together to get the smoke out of school?
1: Rescue 4 copies. We'll do some ventilation.

0: Goodbye, dispatch.
1: Go ahead, dispatch.
0: Did you guys still want ATCO and power?
1: I don't think so. Just maybe. Yeah, I don't think we need them. We can cancel.
0: Okay, 10-4, thank you.

0: Well, you guys on working five. They're heading over for a smoke detector activation called in by the alarm company at the entry of Chinook Scaffold.
1: Prescott. Prescott. Prescott.

0: one Alpha 34 and one PRU 10. You guys can cancel as well. Thank you for coming.
1: PRU 10, copy. You're most welcome. Have a good day.
0: Yeah, you too. Dispatch, Fran.
2: Go ahead.
0: Yeah, we do have some property damage on the school itself. We probably will need gators here.
2: 10-4, thank you.

0: Pup 9 on scene, commercial structure, Northeast 1, Boulder Peak Command. Brastia 9, get to storm recon, please.
1: Be landing at 2 on recon.

0: Command, Mr. Recon.
1: Go ahead.
0: Do we hear some audible alarms? There's no smoke or fire. We're going to try to find a panel. Yeah, go ahead, just come in.
2: We've got her to the floor for the posture.
1: Here, last 6, pump 11 is from full return, thank you.
0: I think we can shut her down here.
3: Command from Gators?
0: Just go ahead, Gators.
3: Good morning, Command. Just wanted to get some details about what you had there. I understand there was a porta potty on fire next to a school.
0: That is exactly correct. The chief's going to send you a picture. There's some burn marks on the school itself. Not a huge fire, but a crappy one.
3: Copy that. Is there any chance that there's video in the area that we might be able to obtain?
0: Yeah, the chief is going to talk to the manager here on site, and he will get back to you. It is Chief Wilson. It looks as though there are cameras here. I don't know if they're active. That is about all I have to report. Minor damage to the school.
3: Okay. Yeah, I appreciate the detailed update. We'll wait to hear from Chief Wilson and figure out how we're going to proceed with this one. Thank you.
0: I appreciate you, Jimmy.
3: Copy that.

0: Command, this is Reese.
1: Go ahead, man.
0: There's a leak keypad.
2: Dispatch is pump one.
0: Panel.
3: Go ahead.
2: Brandon, down to the school for live fire. You might put this on a TLT, please.
0: In the ground.
2: Yeah, that's correct.
1: Who knows the codes to these said keypads that can shut it down? Because that sounds pretty annoying in there.
3: Pump 1, or you and Pump 1A, sorry.
2: Come on, just Pump 1.
3: There you go.
0: We only have a code that can he has no code to shut off the actual heat printer. I have a feeling that the heat printer might be,
2: faulty. You're just talking with the Gators. They're going to take care of it. Chief is here. He's doing what he does, and we're going to try to make clear.

0: Just ask about 25.
1: Fine.
0: Oh, we're going to go to training school for training.
1: 10 to 4.

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1: Go ahead.
0: I don't have you on the daily log. Are you heading to the trainee school for a working mind, or are you going to live fire a pound maker?
1: We're going to the school for a working mind.
0: Okay, 10-4.

0: Dispatches, command.
1: Go ahead.
0: Yeah, there's a faulty heat sensor here. Recon has disconnected it, so I'm just going to issue a shock noise here. That's it. I'm resting on. You can return. Thanks.
2: Okay,
1: clear. Thank you.

0: Ben de Serç.
1: Go ahead.
0: We just received another call. They did get another hit on that alarm.
1: Yeah, I copy that. I'm just going to go in and shut up noise and tell them to call them to tell them to put it offline until it's prepared.
0: And do you know who you're giving the shut off notice to?
1: Not at this time. Just one of the workers is all I know.
0: 10-4.

0: Dispatch command.
1: Good.
0: Answer the shot, Norris explained everything he needs to do. Told him priority is to call Lum Company, get taken offline. D is just waiting for his manager to come in. He said he's not going to be until 8 o'clock. But aside from that, we're going to clear this event, and then can you pass out for training? We're headed to Poundmaker to do our high rise stuff, please, and thank you.
1: Good work.
2: Dispatch car one, I'm working for.
1: Go ahead.
2: I just spoke to Captain McGillis in investigations. He is going to respond to seeing there is footage. We do have cameras, so he's going to be here within a half hour. Was the lady that was helping me out. She told my position, I remember. She's going to wait on team two indicators. We'll talk to her when they come out.
1: Amazing, thank you.

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0: Yeah, we located a gentleman burning the plastic off copper wire. We've got him to put it out. He's going to move on his way. We're going to return.
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0: Pump 17, showing you en route with Alpha 7. Not really sure what's happening here. There's a single vehicle involved possibly in a collision, a red Hyundai Accent. They said patients on the road. I'm not sure if that's the driver of the vehicle, a passenger. I don't have any other info.
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0: Pump 6, Pump 11, we're just looking for more information as to where these alarms are. Person's not on scene. They're calling from Sherwood Park, so we will update you as soon as we have more info.
1: Pump 6, stops. Pump 11.

0: 611, we believe it's 7545 to Jason Street. I will update it as soon as I'm available.
1: 11. Okay.

0: I'm 6 11. You guys can stand down. It is not a fire alarm. It is an excursion alarm.
1: Yeah, single vehicle collision. Looks to be minor.

0: This match cost 70.
1: Go ahead.
0: Yeah, EMS is on scene here. They're not too sure if they're going to transfer or not. Just minor injuries, but tow truck's also on scene. We're going to return to service.
1: Transfer.

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0: Yeah, we're just heading down to training school now for that mental health training.
1: Sounds good.

0: 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Who are you on dispatch?
1: Wolf Pump 9.
0: Yeah, the guys here are just wondering your ETA at the live fire.
1: 30 seconds.
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0: Oh, pump 8, showing you en route with PRU-9, Bravo 15. Patients on the grass, just off the sidewalk on the southbound side. Appears to be a male patient, 28 years old, not conscious, not sure about his breathing. We're just waiting on a description here.
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0: 14, rescue 14, Tango 30, showing you en route with Alpha 74. You are looking for a vehicle collision. There is a 35-year-old female not conscious. They said her head is on the steering wheel, southbound road, just past 125 Avenue.
1: Tanker 30. Rescue 14.

0: This is Meshmont 16.
1: Go ahead.
0: Just not quite seeing anything on this location. There is a recycle depot. There is evidence of like two burned out dumpsters. Nothing smoke in there. Did you have any more information?
1: Yeah, they're saying that somebody tossed some fireworks into the recycle bin and they were going off, but now it's just smoke.
0: Okay, we'll do a close drive by of those bins.
1: Hey, Mark.

0: Yeah, 1-14 on scene of a two-vehicle collision. Looks like a white van has rear-ended a CRV, four-door CRV. We're going to get a new patient assessment. That slows down from what I see. Rescue 14, we're just going to just stand by. We might need you for manpower, but I'll update you as well.
1: Copy, Rescue 14 on scene. We're just holding back traffic here for you.
0: Okay, Fox 6.
1: Right, go ahead and take a 30.

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1: Go ahead.
0: Yeah, we looked in each of the dumpsters at the recycle center. Nothing going on, just evidence of old fire. We're going to clear, unless you have anything else you want us to look at.
1: No, it should be good. We trust you.
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0: And Tanker 30, you can return. 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
1: 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Thank you, sir.
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Ladder 23 showing you en route with PRU4 at Bravo 9. Male, not conscious, not breathing. Apparently he had chest pains and then passed out on the stairs.

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1: 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Looking for a 40-year-old male, not conscious. He's laying at the intersection, not moving. Brown pants, blue shirt. Some sort of label on the wrist of his shirt.
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3: Dispatch 5A is on the scene. Patient is on the ground. AHS, Mr. Menegosi. What's going on?
1: Go for it. Thank you.

All units on working 3, showing you en route. You're getting all 40 as your medical. Reports of a motor vehicle collision. Unfortunately, not a lot of details in here from us, just that there's a 30-year-old female conscious breathing.

0: It's dispatch 114.
1: Go ahead.
0: I'm gambling EPS did not give you an ETA.
1: Oh, that's cute. No, they did not.
0: Yeah, copy that.
1: Yeah, you bet.

0: Colt 19, Decker 29.
1: Yeah, go ahead.
0: Hey, are you guys just west on the start there?
1: Yeah, Pump 19, we just arrived on scene. We do have a two-vehicle collision in the intersection here. We'll keep you guys coming here for now. Can you just hang tight for a sec? We're just going to figure out what's going on here.
0: Copy, Rescue 19, just behind you. We'll block the track here for now.

0: 29 is a Mach 19.
1: Go ahead.
0: Yeah, I'm going to return to Rescue 19, so I'll just get you a pull-up where they are. And we're just going to get the people here in exchange their information, and then I'm going to move these vehicles somewhere so we can get out of here.
1: Anchor 29 copies. Rescue 19 copies, returning to service.

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0: Copy that, thank you. Four.

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0: EPS on scene, going to take over traffic control and scene management. We're clear and returning. 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
1: 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Thank you.

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1: Long route, rear end collision, 129 at 66th Street. You're getting a 33 and Sierra 4. There's a 45-year-old male complaining of chest and jaw pain. There is a Hyundai vehicle involved.
2: Return.
0: Yeah, copy that. Dispatch, is it order turn around southbound lane?
1: Pump 6, dispatch. Unfortunately, EMS did not give us.
0: Pump 6 got on working for on route. We'll,
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0: Pump 14, actually, sounds like you can stand down. The EMS just called us back, said we're not required for this NBC.
1: Pump 14 copies, I see ETS, we've got to see them. So we're here, thank you.
0: Copy.

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1: And dispatch is Pub 6 on Route 4.
0: Go ahead.
1: We just pull up on scene. We do have smoke during an investigation. Get kind of further update on what's going on here.
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0: 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That's Pump 5, Rescue 21, Car 6, 106 Avenue, 65th Street for a motor vehicle collision, working channel 1.
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1: 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It is a car versus a bike. A 67-year-old female. You're getting at Bravo 2 and PRU 10 is your medical.

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2: 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We're off the side. 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We're going to get it kind of like your thing.
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0: I'm sure you see our member at the top of the hill there. It's that's where the fire is, so we can just pull up this location.
1: Copy that.

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1: Go ahead.
0: Yeah, the one vehicle drove off and we got the other one off the road. 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There's no transportation. We cleaned up some fluids and pump 19 and tanker 29 are going to return service.
1: Copy that. Thank you.

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0: Track down the location of the fire. Someone's burning wire in the river valley here. It's been put out, and we're going to return to service.
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0: We have a rig swap to do here. 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
1: Perfect, thank you.

0: 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Pump 15, Rescue 3, Ladder 6, Car 6. This will be a T-bow collision. Off-ramp, gateway, onto White Mud, eastbound. That's Pump 15, Rescue 3, Ladder 6, Car 6, on the off-ramp to gateway, White Mud, eastbound, for a collision.
1: Rescue 3 Hockey, do you have a working channel?
0: Yeah, sorry about that, working one. Working channel one.

0: Pump 15, rescue 3, not sure bladder 6 is on route yet, but I'll give you this update. It's a T-bone collision, like I said, off-ramp, Gateway Boulevard onto White Mud eastbound. They're saying possibly one trapped or pinned patient, Alpha 13, Alpha 24 is your medical.
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0: 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Phone 17, you're responding for an automatic crash notification, 137th Avenue, 142 Street. That's Pump 17, 137 Avenue, 142 Street, for an automatic crash notification, working channel 1.
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Pump 26, you're responding for a man down call at 4520 12A Avenue. Pump 26, that's going to be 4520 12 Alpha Avenue, Mapstone 32, working channel 1, or a man down.

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1: Fire dispatch, this is Alpha 45.
0: Alpha 45, go ahead.
1: Hey there, I saw we have a pump attached to our call here for MVC. We've driven by the location and up and down the area. There is no MVC that we can see.
0: I copy that. It's pump 17, did you copy?
2: Just not yet. Thanks. I just appreciate it. Dispatch, pump 26. Pump
0: 26. And pump 26, you are responding to 4520, 12A Avenue, 23-year-old female found passed out. Alpha 46 is going to be your medical.
2: Copy that, thank you.

Pump 22, Ladder 22, Pump 12, Rescue 4, standby for a fire call. Pump 22, Ladder 22, Pump 12, Rescue 4, you're heading over to 11220 143 Street for alarms. Looks like it's going to be a sprinkler alarm, Zone 5. It is map Zone 7 and working 4. Pump 22, Ladder 22, Pump 12, Rescue 4, you're heading to 11220 143 Street, map Zone 7, working 4.

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1: Copy that, thanks. Pump 22, ladder 22, pump 12, rescue 4. Did you guys all copy?
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1: Heading over to 11220 143 Street, map zone 7, working 4. Ladder 22, did you copy? It's manual.

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1: Yeah, Pump 12 en route.
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1: Glenn.
0: Yeah, we've entered the building. It does look like there's some water coming from an overflow sprinkler pipe coming out of the building. There is no alarms going off in the building, and the sprinkler is not running, so we're just going to investigate further.
1: 10-4, thank you.
0: Was this called in by a monitoring company?
1: Yes, sir, it was from Johnson Control.
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0: Pump 12, ladder 22.

0: just fast as command.
1: Command, go ahead.
0: Yeah, I ended up talking to all the different businesses in the strip mall here. No one has had alarms going off at all. Doesn't look like there's much going on. I'm going to release all units but Rescue 4, and we'll just investigate it just a little bit further.
1: 10-4, thank you.
2: Pump 22, clear. Pump 12, clear and returning. 22, clear.

0: Sniff flashes come out.
1: Good.
0: Yeah, I ended up talking with an owner. They had just taken possession of it. They were working on the sprinkler system. They were monitoring. No, that's what caught the alarm.
1: 10-4, thank you.
0: Rescue 4, clear, returning to dispatch.
1: Thank you so much.

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0: 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Two vehicle collision, a truck versus a car, possibly one patient if pinned, a 67-year-old male, conscious breathing. 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
0: Yeah, I caught that.

0: 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We have a sedan and a tractor trailer unit involved. I don't think so.
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1: This Block 29, go ahead.
0: Yeah, we did a walk around, there's no injuries. You can return. Rescue 4 on the staff.
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0: 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Pump 2, ladder 1, rescue 2, pump 1A, channel working 4.
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2: We're on scene. Did you talk to anyone in particular when you were here?
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2: Okay, copy that. 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
1: Hey, this is Metro. Pump 1 is cleared. Let's get to the salon team. Is there anything you need?
2: No, I just wanted to let him know that we do not know if it's the same alarm, but I know that you guys cleared. Thanks. Pump 18, go ahead.
3: Station 18 is going to be slight delay of the ladder setup. Just breaking it down now.
2: Thank you.

0: All units on working 6, you're heading over to unit 244. It's going to be a general fire alarm called in by the alarm company in zone 1 at Riverview Crossing. And you guys can stand down. It's a false alarm due to construction.
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Channel working 4. 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

0: all units on working floor, you're heading over to Mayfair Muse for a smoke detector activation called in by the alarm company in the hallway, zone 5. And Tanker, if you're still here, I cleared you because you're too far away.
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About 14 months of a two-story residential wood frame townhouse, nothing short. Somebody outside, they're actually at the window just staring at us, but 14, can I get you a one recon, please? 14 copies, strictly non-

0: to my recon?
1: Yeah, go ahead, recon.
0: Yeah, this is set off by cooking, bacon, no smoke or fire damage.
1: Yeah, copy that. All units accept the station 14 to return to service.
2: Dispatch copies, bacon.
0: Rescue 14 is going to clear and return to service.
1: Rescue 14, we got a refund on that detector at all?
0: Got that, yeah. Detector's reset. No alarm going off.
1: What alarm company this is? Like, if it's Dallas, I just wanted to make sure that it's been reset because we'll just have to come back if it's...
0: Therefore, I will liaise on the C4.

0: Man, recon, yeah, tell us. They have reset us all.
1: Copy that. We'll clear and terminate the suspend, return to service. You copy that dispatch?
2: Thank you.
1: Thank you.

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0: 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Alarms. 174-40, 110 Street, Northwest. 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Channel working 4. Ladder 17. Rescue 14. Tanker 30. 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
1: Rescue 14, Ladder 17, Tanker 30, added on the balance, multiple residential, general fire alarms in the panel. Film on.
2: 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Tanker 30,

0: Tom 5, Rescue 2, I show you both en route. You're responding with one PRU 9 and one Bravo 6-2. EMS has put a stage on this. They are staging this event, I guess. There's some hostilities on scene. I guess somebody's kicking somebody else's car. Otherwise, this came in as a car versus pedestrian.
1: Fun copies. Just confirming address here. It's one telling me it's 83 and one saying 82. Can you confirm that?
0: I have 82 Street, 128 AF. Close to the Tim Hortons.
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1: 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We will take that overdose. We're outside. All dress ready to go. Ladder 17, level 1 on 110th Street, command.
0: One A, overdose, 102 Avenue Northwest and 99th Street Northwest, map zone 2, channel working 2, pump 1A, respond with ladder 1, channel working 2.

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1: Tanker 30 clear. Pump 5 is on scene. We're staging to 127 out on 82th Street.
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2: 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I have you on route with Bravo 67, Period 9. Sounds like some transit peace officers are on scene just in front of the library.
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0: Go ahead.
1: No cause. Just panel reset holding. There's staff on set here too. They don't know why it went off.
0: 10-4, thank you.

0: Come 3, showing you en route. This caller is reporting a fire in a can at this location.
1: Can fire, copy.
2: What?
3: You guys want to respond cold to this, and I'll let you know once this is cleared if we need you.
2: Yeah, I see two copies. We will respond cold.
3: Looks like the patient is on foot, heading in some direction, so it doesn't appear to be trapped in any way.
2: Rescue 2 copies. Dispatch, yeah, Bubble 11's on scene here. We're just talking to the owner here.
0: Dispatch copies, thank you.

0: Yes, sir, this is Bumble 11 Command.
1: All right.
0: Yeah, we just talked to the owner, checked inside. Everything's good here. He was just cooking, set off his detector. He tried canceling it, but to no avail. He's going to...
1: 10-4, thank you.

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0: Pump 28, have you enrolled with Alpha 41. 37-year-old female was reported not conscious, not breathing. Overdose, fentanyl was mentioned.
1: Okay.
0: And pump 20, just kidding, you can stand down, patient is awake and breathing.
1: Pump 20, stand down.

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1: Still.
0: Yeah, EMS station, we are going to return.
1: Yeah, thanks.

0: Dispatch, Pat 1.
1: Go ahead.
0: Yeah, I have Nielsen on 83rd Street and 127th Ave. I see our notes that the patient's walking north. But nobody slowed me down, no vehicles here, nothing in this two-block radius.
1: Okay, copy that. Thanks for checking out.

0: 9-1-5.
1: Go ahead.
0: Yeah, dispatch, I'm going to return rescue 2, and we're going to stay on scene until we figure out what's going on here.
1: Never.
0: Number 1-5.
2: Go ahead.
0: Have you talked to the caller? Are you on scene there, or what?
2: Negative. Haven't seen a silver escape in this address either. Seen anything.
0: Okay, copy that.

0: Dispatch, code 1. Yeah, is the Silver Escape still on location on 127th Avenue, 83rd Street-ish?
1: It just says they were at 82 Street and 128 Avenue by the Tim Hortons. I'll see if I can get more detail.
0: Yeah, copy that. I'll head to the Tim Hortons. Thank you.

0: Just back him up, please.
1: Go ahead.
0: Yep. Dispatch between us, EPS, and Car 1, we have no patient, and we're going to terminate event and clear turn.
1: Yeah, sounds good to me. Thank you.
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0: Outpost 5A and Rescue 2, I have you guys on route with Warrenville Alpha 9. Looks like EPS are going to be attending this event as well. It's going to be a vehicle versus pedestrian involving a 2008 Lincoln.
1: Yeah.

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0: Is it in a parking lot or anything? We drove by it and there's nothing, no sign of it.
1: Yes, it's just coming at the Alberta Motor Association there. Let me see if I can find out.
0: I'm Friday, copy.

0: 5 is on scene. Seems to be some patients out here located in the parking lot. We're going to go and see what's going on here.
1: Rescue 2, keep you coming until I actually see eyes on this accident.
0: You got me.

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1: Go ahead.
0: You can clear. We're here. It's the parking lot accident. Minor injuries. We're just assessing the patient.
1: More SQ 2 copies. Clear.

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0: Can we just pull on the pin location? Are we in a parking lot? I can't see you guys here on 109.
1: We're in the north parking lot on the AMA, by the AMA. We're on 11220.
0: 10-4, thank you very much. We'll see you guys shortly.

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1: Go ahead.
0: Yep, we have a single person carb head. Patient is about to be assessed by AHS, appears to be minor. You said EPS was responding?
1: Yeah, 10-4.

0: Yes, Righteousness Buffalo.
1: Go ahead.
0: Could you put Bump 11 out of service? We're going to be going on the river to do some boat training, and we'll be there in about 5 minutes, Station 21.
1: 10-4, I will put you TO2. Which boat are you taking out?
0: 3-4 key jet 2.
1: Copy that.
0: Sorry, yes, that's unit 313, but yeah, we'll be on the water as jet boat 2.
1: 10-4, I copy, thank you.
2: Dispatch from Bay. Is there a chance you can get car 1 on this parking channel? I just want to talk to the DC.
1: Yeah, no problem.
0: Go ahead, Captain Rose.
2: Hey, Chief. Very minor, no damage to the vehicle. EPS is responding, but the patient is refusing to be assessed by AHS. And I was just curious, do they need to stay on scene until EPS arrives?
0: Negative, if they can just get the person's name and info and they'll supply that.
2: Copy that. So for the driver, should she probably just get her info too then? Get something up with it?
0: Yeah, if they can exchange information, just names, and then I'll let dispatch know that EPS is no longer required.
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1: You got it.

0: 15, I have you on route with Alpha 47. Kind of just a check on welfare. 30-year-old male, not conscious. Breathing, color stateside, just laying in the middle of the road, barely conscious. When asked for a description, caller just said that they're wearing clothes, that the patient's wearing clothes, so that's good.
1: I'm ready to get special.
0: My thoughts exactly. Go ahead.
1: After talking to the patient privately, she would actually like EPS to respond. She does have concerns about the driver that hit her. So if you could reattach EPS to this.
0: Copy that.

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1: 5A, copy.

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0: Alpha 68. How are you saying to the Dollarama?
1: Very nice.
0: 35-year-old male, not conscious, breathing. It is an overdose.
2: Copy.

0: 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Call a downgrade.
1: 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Clear working three.

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0: We're on the river, on jet boat, getting ready to respond.
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0: 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They're talking to

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0: Oh, sorry, go pump you. I have you on route with Alpha 48. Your patient's going to be across the street, just in the park. That's going to be an overdose.
1: Pump you, Dr.

0: talk to you for an offer, Marty. Those are pump two. 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
1: Yeah, I made patient contact and buddies gave him several doses of naloxone. The person just woke up as semi-conscious, semi-alert, okay. But I'm breathing.
0: Copy that. We'll be in about 5 minutes.

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0: Alpha 40 is Papa 2. Go for 48.
1: Yeah, patient is alert and oriented. Times 4 is refusing further medical service. He's up to go walking around. I'm just going to clear off.
0: Copy that. To confirm, you want us to stand down. They're refusing EMS.
1: Yep, they're alert and oriented. Times 4. They're walking away from the scene, refusing medical care. We're going to clear off.
0: Appreciate it, gentlemen. Thanks for the update.

0: Platform 17, I have you out with Alpha 53. You're heading to the rebound center for over, I'm not sure where they're located right now. Hopefully I get that information before you arrive. One dose of Narcan has been given, and they are bagging the patient. There's some medical staff with them as well.
1: Yeah, good hour. 3.
0: Report.

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0: Pub 2, I have on route with Alpha 48. Patient's a 45-year-old male, not conscious. He is breathing. He's just face down, not responding. It's going to be in the west loading look at the back of Rogers Place.
1: Sorry, dispatch, could you hear me? You're trying about 155 really quiet.
0: I have you on route with Alpha 48. Patients of 45-year-old, not conscious, breathing, is face down, not responding. Send me on the west loading dock at the back of Rogers Place.
1: That's your copies.
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I'm thinking of having you en route for an MVC. Sounds like they were sideswiped by a vehicle, and now one of the patients is having abdominal pain. We're just released from the hospital about an hour ago for abdominal surgery. It's going to be a white GMC and a tan Mazda.

0: 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Vehicle collision. They're pulled off to the side.
1: Okay. 10-4.

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1: Go ahead.
0: EMS is on scene, attending to the very minor collision, just a little bit of a side swipe. They're recommending him to go back to the hospital and get them to check out his abdomen. They're both drivers are going to self-report to the CRC.
1: Happy that, thanks.

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2: The caller did not provide the description, but I'll see if I can get one for you.
3: Copy, thank you. We do have a gentleman in some jeans and a black shirt. Definitely dancing. We just had a security guard run up, dispatch Jasper Avenue on the crosswalk with
2: Temporia, AHS just updated the address to the ATV place, North Tower.

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1: Go ahead.
0: Yeah, I don't know if you can see where we are, but just up address, we are on the north side of White Ave. So I don't know what number that would be. 1100 Beat, 82 Ave, or to the north of that.
1: 10.

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0: 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I'm just going to stay attached because we need some water.
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1: 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At Morin Maze, Map Zone 33, Complex Card 6. 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

0: All units on, working for the alarm monitoring company, reporting ET pad activation. Pop 16, I have you on Bravo 3 and PRU 12. You're heading to entrance 3. Sounds like someone's going to bring you guys to the patient. Simi, a 4-year-old female, nonverbal autistic, foaming at the mouth, having a seizure.
1: Pop 16. Pop 14.

0: Well, 30's on scene. A four-story walk-up. Some people standing outside, nothing showing at this time. 10-30, can you grab your copies?
1: Yeah, 10-30 copies, that'll be 10-0+2. This is going to be a refund.
2: This is our copy.

0: Lottery Kings, man. You guys can just come cold right now.
1: Hey, Command, 14, yes, Roger.
0: King Cobby's coming cold.
1: Rescue 14, Law 1.
0: Law 14, Rescue 14.

0: Yeah.
1: Recon. Go ahead, Recon.
2: Yeah, we've gained entry into the building. Those are active. That will indicate menu zone alarm. Not sure what that is, so we're going to walk the

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Allergy not alert. 16437 87th Street, Northwest. At Florence Halleck School. 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

0: Command, this is Recon.
1: Go ahead, Recon.
0: Yeah, it looks like there's a activated pole station on the third floor. No smoke, no fire. We're going to continue to walk the rest of the building and then attempt to reset.
1: Okay, I copy that. Have you been through the whole building now?
0: If you give me about 15 seconds, I will be completed.
1: Okay, copy that. 114, rescue 14, ladder 18, you can return to service.
0: Great, team clear. Thanks.
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1: Ladder
0: 27.
1: Rescue
0: 20.
1: Tanker
0: 28.
1: Alarms
0: 58,
1: 23,
0: Anthony
1: Crescent,
0: Southwest.
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0: 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Channel
1: working
0: 5. Pump 28.
1: Pump
0: 27.
1: Ladder
0: 27.
1: Rescue
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0: You're getting this pull station reset, but give us a minute. Shouldn't be a problem.
1: And just command, I see you copied. Activated pull station. We're just attempting a reset right now.
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1: Go ahead.
0: Sorry, did we miss the update?
1: No, you're good. I was expecting you to go on route. Here is your date. You're on route with Alpha 13. You have a 3-year-old male having a fever and a seizure.
0: Copy that. Thank you.

0: 28 on scene, a two-story residential duplex. Nothing I'll be showing at this time. Nobody outside. Bears command. Command's going to go mobile. Incoming units. Let's go level one staging. Dispatch copies.
1: 28 on scene. Come out.
0: Thank you, 28.

0: All units, this is command. Check out. Looks like they just got a little bit of smoke from cooking. Pump 20 scanner remain on scene. All other units can return to service.
1: Thank you, sir.
2: And dispatch copy.

0: dispatch, 128.
1: Go ahead, Recon.
0: Yeah, afternoon dispatch. No further assistance needed from the homeowner, from us. Yeah, everything's been here. No investigators required. 128 and I sharp eight.
2: We're still getting this go here, but we might have to see if we can silence an issue as a shut-off notice.
1: Okay, copy that. We'll come in and take a look and see if we can help you out at all, and then if we have to do that, we'll go that route.
2: Yeah, copy that. Good idea.

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0: Somebody is showing you on route responding for reporting of basement. Your alarm came from the alarm monitoring company.
1: Recon. Looks like the reset may be holding here. Copy that. We're going to set it up again here, so if you just want to hang there for a second in silence right away.

0: Be advised, we did receive a call back reporting they were changing batteries, but as per our policy, we're unable to cancel.
1: I'll make copies. We're going to stand on this one.

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0: Patient is with EMS and 126 is returning to service.

0: 16. It sounds like peace officers are on scene here. There was an unattended fire pit location. Cold response is fine.
1: Copy that. We're going cold. Were we requested by the peace officers?
0: Okay. Correct.
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0: I'm Pump 180. I have to interrupt with Alpha 47. Your patient is lying in the alley. 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They are wearing black shoes, black pants, and white top.
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0: on swamp 2, I have you on route with Bravo 15 and 10. Patient's located North Alley of the Herb Gym Center there. It's going to be an overdose, 32-year-old male, not conscious. He is breathing.
1: Okay, copy.

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0: Waved off my EMS, we're going to return.
1: Pump 3 showing you on route. This is also going to get EMS. Give the final coding and situation to vehicle MEC. 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

0: Compound 26, I have you on route with Bravo 5, MKRU 12. Patient's a 79-year-old male. Started coughing last night. Oxygen is below 80. He's hardly breathing and a high fever.
1: Looks like that problem.

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Pump 22, Ladder 1, Rescue 2, Pump 1A, Channel Working 4.

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1: Deborah.

0: bump way on scene to a two-story commercial complex. Nothing showing at this time, Brochu and Kum. And I got you a rescue too if you want to just take recon.
1: Rescue 2 copies.
2: Anderson 2,
1: recon. And Devon, me Diddy.
0: Anderson 2. Ladder 1 and pump 22, you can come cold.
3: Dispatch pump 3. Yeah, I'm just at this accident here. They will be transporting two patients. Can we roll EPS to this, please?
0: On rescue 2, if you just want to peek in and make sure that's the case.
4: Sorry, Commander, I was just getting out of the truck there. I missed that.
0: I just returned up.
5: And dispatch copies, we did get a call back from the alarm monitoring company reporting a false alarm. And I guess that's what we get for spelling it like it sounds.
0: That is the correct spelling. It's B-A-N-H. But we're all good.
5: Hi, copy. Thank you.
1: Fire on clear. Explode.

0: Yeah, and confirmed, command. This is a false alarm due to some steam from cooking.
1: Confident. Thanks, Corey. And dispatch, yeah, the alarm company, false alarm confirmed. We're going to return.
2: Dispatch, copy.

0: Other one does it have a samurai sword?
1: Yeah, she's bringing it out for us.
0: Nice.

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1: Is this about the samurai sword?
0: No, luckily that guy put the sword away and he left, but we do have a man down. We're going to go check him.
1: 10-4, I will create an event for you.

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1: Go ahead.
0: Just a heavy sleeper. We're going to return.
1: 10-4. Thank you.
0: Dispatch, pump 36.
1: Go ahead.
0: 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Pump 26 is returning service.
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Welcome, Pepe. I have you on route with Alpha 45 and Purity 10. Patient's a 30-year-old male, unconscious, pale, suspected overdose. Just going to be behind the store.

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1: Dispatch, 158. We're on scene. We're going to be underneath the park bench. We're just going to walk over the

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0: 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You're looking for a black Toyota Corolla and a blue Ford, blue Ford car. There is a 41-year-old male on scene, possible injuries, but it doesn't say what.
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0: 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Got a multi-story residential. 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Hold on.
1: That's crappy.

0: SC21 Roadster with Spruce EMS Alpha 2. I don't have much information on this call. You're looking for somebody who possibly might be on a third floor balcony. Sounds like they may have been talking to maybe a caseworker, a 19-year-old female, saying that she was trying to commit suicide. I don't even have a suite number here for you yet. I will keep you updated if I get some more information.
1: Councilor Command, do you hear? Looks like this building's being either newly constructed or renovated. Near audible alarms. We're just trying to gain entry. There's no one on site right now.
2: Okay, copy that. Yep, Pump 6, Sergeant Command, and Rescue 3 is recon.
1: Yeah, Command, I know someone for fire here on the main floor. We're just trying to use C60 here, see if we can find something.
2: Okay, copy that, thank you. Ladder 6,

0: Sorry.
1: We've gained entrance to the building here, found the alarm panel. Haven't found anyone yet inside, but alarm panel's reading smoke duct top floor. See if we can gain access to that. Also, the pull station, so we're going to try and reset that as well. Fire you up.
2: Okay, copy that. Need any assistance, or you got it covered?
1: We're good for now. I'll let you know.
2: Okay, copy that. Thanks.

0: Bye.
1: Where are you going?
0: We're going
1: this way.
0: Yeah, we've met up with staff here. They're just working on the system. We did reset the pull station on the main floor. No smoke or fire. Panel's reset for now. We'll be here again.
2: On.
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1: Is there EMS on scene?
2: 10-4, Spruce Alpha 2 is on scene.
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0: I'm not bearing down on working for you.
1: As far as where you on Route 2 off of 37, this is the area 170th Street 109 up here. Came in originally as an auto crash station. EMS got a hold of the caller, four vehicle collision. One patient so far, 60-year-old female, conscious breathing, just complaining of having back pain.
2: Yeah, dispatch 1-4, copy that.

0: Dispatch, this is Rescue Turkey. We are getting dismissed by EMS.
1: Copy that. Have a good night.
0: You too. Thanks.

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1: Yeah, thank you.

0: Yeah, and this is pump four. 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Looks pretty minor. 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We'll leave room for you in front of us if you'd like to do a UE and pull up right in front of us.
1: Thanks for having a copy. Thank you so much, pump four. We'll see you soon.

0: 37.4. 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We have one lady that's complaining potentially minor whiplash.
1: 37 copy. Just pulling up.

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0: Probably shooting on Route 1 off of 19. This looks like it's going to be outside the Safeway gas bar here. Patient is on scene reporting a 35-year-old male, not conscious, breathing. Looks like it's a possible overdose. Caller's looking for Narcan.
1: I'm trying to

0: /10-4.
1: Alpha 19 to Pump 20.
0: Fire note, there's a recycle bin on fire. Near a daycare, there's small damage to a fence. Unlikely the gators want to come for us.
1: Looks like there's a collision ahead of us. If you wouldn't mind giving us an update, that'd be great.
2: Yeah, copy that. We're just driving around here trying to find the patient. Right in the contacts with the patient. We'll give you an update.
1: Yeah, I'm going to call that. I'm just going to add the caters and we'll see if you want to go.
0: Copy.

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1: Go ahead.
0: The fence that's been damaged, does that belong to the Stony Plain Manor?
1: Unknown, it's just around the dumpster.
0: Okay, copy that, thanks.

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2: Go ahead, Frankie.
1: Yeah, I just spoke with the caller. The patient got up and walked away. Said they were completely unresponsive, but walking away now. We're just going to go try and make contact with this person, but you guys can probably slow down.
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Now, this is going to be in the male washroom here at this business. Is a 30-year-old male not conscious breathing. He was found in the bathroom there having a seizure. Now they believe it's an overdose. Narcan was given.

0: Buffalo again from one point.
1: Go ahead.
0: Yeah, we made contact with the fellow there. He didn't want anything to do with us. You guys can return. We're returning.
1: Appreciate it. Thank you. Have a good night.
0: Pump one's on scene. Being waved down by staff.

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0: 14 showing you on routes. EMS is not attached to Uni yet. I'll let you know when they do. It's this appropriate intersection. Not a lot of info so far. It might be a four-vehicle collision. It's like one bystander saying that there's a male on the grass laying down outside the collision there. And then so far, I have one vehicle description, Nissan Versa sedan.
1: 1214. Sorry, was it counter blast down?
0: I don't have that info yet. I just have it pinned at that intersection. I'll let you know if I do here. And you are getting 1218 as your AMS here.
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0: care for a cat that is stuck in a unoccupied garage for the past 5 days. The caller will be at the location in 5 minutes.
1: Call 60.

0: Yeah, so the caller said that the owner there was a male who happened to pass away, and the house has been vacant for a while now.
1: Distress, both one.
0: Having a white GMC Sierra 2500. Both one.
2: Okay, we just don't know their relationship.
1: Yeah, they shift as a rig switched around here, so we'll be logging off both these trucks and logging back on, but we'll be listening on the radio in case you need to pick us up. It'll be 5 minutes or so.
2: Yeah, copy that. We're just not going to be breaking anything to

0: Yeah, dispatch call, please. And pump 16 from dispatch.
1: Go ahead.
0: Yeah, just got some more information. The caller is not related to this address and doesn't know how to access it.
1: Copies.

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1: Up the property.
2: Routine copies.

Thank you, sir. You're on route. EMS is not attached to unit yet. So this intersection here looks like a two-vehicle collision. Possibly one patient, 29-year-old male, conscious breathing. So far, one of the vehicles is a Beach, early 2000s Elantra, Hyundai Elantra. 2-3 on route 1-Bravo-3-1, 1-Pier U-10. It's going to be unit 05 here. Not a lot of info on this one. Unknown age, unknown gender, individual, not conscious, not breathing. That's multiple overdose.

Well, you must have singular. This looks like it's because the caller was agitated by their questioning and was agitated by them asking to give up Narcan. So just proceed with caution on this one.

0: Palm 22 from Alpha 77. Quiet from Palm 22. Hey, just looking for an update.
1: We were sitting here just talking to police or just driving by. They were already on scene when we got here. There is no injuries. One vehicle swerved from someone that cut him off and hit a parked car. So we got no injuries, so I think you guys are good to clear.
0: 10-4, copy. Alpha 77 will stand down. Thank you.
1: Yeah, I'm good.
0: You as well.
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1: I'm a patient, 28-year-old female, conscious, breathing, and so far we have a gray and white Jeep involved, as well as a black car.
2: 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We moved all the vehicles to the parking lot. 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

0: Go ahead, Tony.
1: For you, I just updated, talked to EMS there. Apparently got upgraded. There is a possible hit and run involved now. They can't confirm if you're required or not at this time. So I'll just get you to just make sure everything's all good and then feel free to clear after.
0: Do similar things. So we're going to clear. Return. Four copies.

0: in this recon?
1: Go ahead, recon.
0: This is an accidental activation.
1: 10-4 recon. Dispatch, do you copy that?
2: Yeah, dispatch copies.

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1: Pump,
0: 15.
1: Alarms.
0: 113,
1: 28,
0: 46,
1: Avenue, Northwest. Map zone,
0: 15.
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2: Hey, Pump 4, go ahead.
1: 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There was one girl that was assessed the last event, the last time we were here. I just confirmed that she didn't require EMS, and she confirmed that. They're still just in the process of sharing information. It was all done when we left, but there's still chat and stuff. Soon, all of us, we're going to return the service.
2: Sounds good. Thanks for letting me know. And it looks like EMS notified police, so that's all good, too. Have a good night.

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2: 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Looks like everyone walking by noticed a 30-year-old female not conscious breathing. 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

0: All units on working 4, you're going to be responding to the Southgate Shopping Center. This is going to be for a general fire alarm. Multiple alarms are coming from unit 15. Pump 6, pump 11, you're going to be responding for an alarms call called in by the alarm company. It's going to be zone 6 water.
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1: About 15 on team. People standing outside, nothing showing. The mall. Pass, I see we got a call.
0: 2-2 working four for an alarmed call.
1: Everybody level one.

0: 11's on scene, St. Coast, nothing showing. Looks like she's waving us off. We'll chat with her. Station 6, you guys can return.
1: Oh, 6 copies, we're clear, thanks.
0: Sprinkler activation, Rescue 20, I see you coming up close, if you just on the south side there. There should be a
1: speed, I meet you.
0: Yeah, Rescue 20 copies that, we're still a little lower, just trying to get through traffic.
1: Yeah, sounds good. Pump 15 and pump 13 are just on the north side here, so.
0: 91-13 to go around and meet the rest of the
1: room. Yeah, it sounds like security said a truck might have hit a sprinkler head in the loading dock.
0: Negative.
1: Pump 13, I'll keep it there for now.
0: Rescue 20 is just arriving on the south side here.
1: Copy.
0: Yeah, Command, we're just pulling in. We can see the water flow in the loading dock area here.
1: Okay, Command copies. Thanks.

0: Command Recon.
1: Go ahead, Recon.
0: Yeah, obviously, no smoke, no fire. This sprinkler is about 30 feet in the air. We're just looking for a sprinkler line to shut off the water supply.
1: Go ahead, copy. Did you want us to stop the alarm?
0: Yeah, that's affirmative. You can silence the alarms. I'm with security right here. They're going to take out the sprinkler room.
1: Go ahead, copy. Do you figure we can handle me and you?
0: Yeah, that's affirmative.
1: Pump 13, ladder 24, you can return. Pump 13, cops, thanks.

0: Yes, I still want it.
1: John.
0: Do you know if TR would pick up for a call, or are they available on Earth?
2: Yeah, Jet 1, we're at Horlick here. We just need a few minutes to set up.
0: Yeah, that's
2: okay.
1: And this dispatch to TR and Jet 1, do you guys want a radio channel assigned for this?
2: We'll use a TR channel.
1: Cover that, thanks.

0: Command Recon. Go ahead, Recon. The sprinkler room we're taking to is not the one we need. There's nothing running in it. We've got security just trying to figure out where another room is. Come on, copies. Can you have a look on the MPS? Maybe they might have a sprinkler room listed.
1: Yeah, I'll take a look.

Command Recon. Go ahead. Strike 2 on that spammer room. We're being led to another one, just making our way through them all. Okay, yeah, the complex card just shows electrical rooms. There's one on the east side, west side, they're kind of all over.